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0: your buddy Guy. Guy Dark, that is. 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

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What do you think the teacher's gonna look like this year?

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0: beer thing, something like
1: that. You could do
0: like
1: that. Do you drink alcohol anymore?
0: I do, yeah.
1: There you go.
0: Yeah.
1: Go for it.
0: Back on the wagon or off the, I don't know.
1: Do you want me to get, I could get some Heinekens delivered here today.
0: I could learn how to do that. I bet, well, I could go to Gunner's studio and get Heinekens.
1: If you did that
0: yeah.
1: with a bottle.
0: Right.
1: Do you know how many hits we would get on our social media?
2: You got to practice with water first.
0: Yes, probably. Yeah, Chick can do it with a water bottle.
2: Yeah.
0: Yeah.
3: Maybe.
0: He opens his throat and can just.
2: I'm the same way.
1: I would barf immediately.
3: I got a throat like a trombone.
2: Yeah, I'm with you.
3: Yep.
2: Wow. The day I bonged a 40, that was a true hero.
1: Are you kidding me?
2: Yeah. Yeah.
0: Oh, my God.
2: 3 1/3 beers or whatever.
0: Yeah.
2: Did that hit you? Yeah, but I could, that, you know what, that was probably a Sir Dude night.
0: Yeah.
2: Oh. He probably made an appearance later. Yeah.
0: Right. Because
2: that was a quarter of the way there.
0: Yeah.
1: Wow. Wow. Would you be willing to do that?
0: I'd be willing to try. I'll practice now, and I'll, let's.
1: I'd be concerned about your driving home, so could we do it with a non-alcoholic beer?
0: Yeah. Oh, yeah.
1: Just so you'd be able to function? I mean, people would go, they'd lose their minds.
0: I don't know if I could do it, though. Because,
1: You no hands.
0: No hands.
1: You've got the bottle in your mouth.
3: And you
1: got
3: to hold it with your teeth, I would
0: guess. A little, probably.
2: That's the hardest part.
0: Yes, that's what I'm thinking.
1: No, the hardest part is throwing your head back and swallowing all
2: that
1: without spitting out the bottle.
2: Not for me. The hardest part is lifting it. It's always a weird thing.
1: No, I'd be remiss if I didn't mention something about, you're probably used to having something about that size crammed in your throat.
0: All right.
2: He
0: is talking to Josh, by the way.
2: Not since your dad passed away.
3: Hang on a second. Are we close to are we coming into focus on a Jack S. morning? Is that what we're doing? Well, the show really did pick up when you said that.
1: I hope my sister is listening. Hi, Jan. See, what Josh is implying is that, knowing that in the Griswold tradition, my dad often called the choker. polio didn't keep him down. Four kids that man had.
2: He didn't need a cane, I'll tell you
1: That's right. Yeah, he could have walked with leg number three. This show's taking a weird turn.
3: Yeah.
4: Believe it or not, we have more Bob and Tom Extra next.
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10: A complaint about student abuse in the 70s led the Interlochen Center for the Arts to commission an independent investigation into conduct by faculty and staff throughout its history. On Tuesday night, Interlochen released the findings to the public. The 97-page report spells out some 70 instances of sexual misconduct by multiple former faculty and staff. half, spanning seven decades. None of the 47 people accused in the report is currently employed by Interline.

0: for, you still can. Michigan law allows for voters to spoil an absentee ballot and receive a replacement without giving a reason. However, the deadline to change a ballot that has already been returned by mail, drop box, or taken to the clerk's office expired July 24th. Those ballots can no longer be changed. North Central Michigan College in Emmett County is spending $10 million to expand its Martin Hahn Technology Center. The facility will be used for NCMC's welding, manufacturing technology, and heating and air conditioning training program. Sports and weather next.
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0: The Tigers avenged their loss to the Orioles Monday with a 14-0 drubbing of Baltimore last night. The rubber game is this afternoon at 1:10. The Tigers activated Javi Baez and have designated catcher Jake Rogers for assignment. Rogers has been with the Tigers since 2019. He appeared in 102 games back in 2024. With Dylan Dingler's success, Rogers hasn't played as much. This season, he's appeared in 36 games for Detroit. Traverse City Pit Spitters lost to Lakeshore 8-7 yesterday. Game 2 is tonight. The Spitters return to Turtle Creek Stadium this Thursday for the final regular season 2-3-1 Thursday of the season. Five games in the WNBA last night. The Mystics beat the Sun 92-84. It was the Lynx 100, Tempo 93. The Fever 105, the Storm 95. The Aces beat the Fire 98-83, and the Liberty got past the Sparks 113-109. Just two games tonight. The Dream at the Wings and the Valkyries visit the Mercury. Practice for the 2026 NFL season starts today. The Lions kick off preseason play at Paycor Stadium against the Bengals August 13th. The regular season starts September 13th as the Lions host the Saints at Ford Field. The Big Ten Conference would do away with its championship game if college football adopts a 24-team playoff. The bid to expand the playoffs to 24 teams has the support of the Big Ten, the ACC, Big 12, and Notre Dame. The Southeastern Conference is the only holdout. Look for sunny skies, 79 today, clear tonight, 57, sunny with a few clouds Thursday, high 86. I'm David Barr.
5: You've seen all the home decorating shows by now. First, it was Trading Spaces, and then While You Were Out, the show where one spouse redecorates their mate's favorite room while he or she is away. And now, from Bob and Tom Television, the first decorating show that could end in capital murder.
6: Drew doesn't realize yet that his wife Karen and I are completely redecorating his favorite room in the house, his poker den.
7: Oh, is Drew ever going to be surprised when he sees what we did with it? I can't wait to see the look on his face.
6: Oh, this is so exciting. Let's stand by the couch here and wait for him to wake up.
7: Drew, wake up. Drew.
8: Why? What?
7: I have a surprise for you.
6: Wait till you see this, Drew.
8: Jesus, would you two stop your screaming? You shut those f***ing lights off. My head's pounding. Where's the Vicodin?
5: Watch when one very hungover man, coming off a doozy of a bender, finds his wife has completely changed his favorite den of sin into a playroom for the kids.
7: Come on, honey. You've been on that couch long enough now. Now roll over and look.
8: All right, all right. Then will you shut the hell up and let me get some sleep?
7: Surprise!
8: The bar is gone. And where's my bong? Oh, you son of a bitch, where's my football helmet, beer keg dispenser, and my brandy snifter?
6: Oh, that was so hideous. Look, Drew, we replaced it with this darling mini slide. Over here, we're going to put...
8: Whoa, whoa, whoa. You turned my bar into a playroom? And who the hell is this queen anyway? Oh, God. Get out of my way.
5: Coming soon to Bob and Tom Television, While You Were Passed Out.
9: And I want my Farrah Fawcett poster put back up, too. Oh, God. For those of you who always need something

0: it actually, it really, it semi defends Tom.
1: Yeah.
0: Really defends what we were saying.
1: That's what I thought, but I really hesitated to respond.
2: Same here. And I'm certainly not stupid enough to send you something that would defend you.
0: Oh, I mean, it.
3: What was the article?
0: It states exactly what we said.
2: Well, we'll have to come back.
0: Yeah, we will come back with it.
2: I want to thank
1: Carl. We don't have enough time.
2: Carl's been listening to us since he lived in Maryland.
4: Might get me some of them French fried potatoes.
2: He used to listen to bootleg cassettes of the show.
0: Carl send you his diary?
2: Who cares? We're not going to get mail. Dear Dick. Oh, I mean Josh.
0: No. Oh, no. Carl won't write back.
5: I'm listening on a mixtape.
2: Do you know where Carl's listening now? He's listening on The Wolf.
5: I ain't doing it.
2: Pat's itching his ass, just like he did when he wasn't even here for the last 3 weeks.
1: Oh, boy.
2: All right.
3: There we go.
2: Okay.
0: All right.
2: Okay.
0: Having some
1: That's nothing
0: now.
1: Compared to what he said while you were gone, okay? So don't worry about it.
2: Okay. Now,
0: he missed you. Don't you listen to a word.
5: I missed him, too.
1: I don't know why I just can't come in here and sit there. I mean, what? Does that tape really take all that much effort? You just sit there?
5: You know, he has a point.
3: He kind of does.
2: I'm sorry.
5: I didn't want to.
3: Okay.
0: I don't know. Sometimes it just comes down to that.
1: Hey, you're preaching to the choir, brother.
6: Just wait till you hear what we have next. This is Bob and Tom Extra. Hey, thanks for listening this morning. Got something to say? Send us an email. 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
11: A complaint about student abuse in the 70s led the Interlochen Center for the Arts to commission an independent investigation into conduct by faculty and staff throughout its history.

0: On Tuesday night, Interlochen released the findings to the public. The 97-page report spells out some 70 instances of sexual misconduct by multiple former faculty and staff spanning seven decades. None of the 47 people accused in the report is currently employed by Interlochen. Interlochen has sent the names of those accused to the Grand Traverse County Prosecutor's Office. A Harbor Springs man is dead after a boating incident on Y Camp Lake in Emmett County. The Sheriff's Office is investigating the death of 61-year-old John Gagnon. Preliminary investigation indicates Gagnon was involved in a boating incident Sunday that resulted in him entering the water. Authorities believe no foul play is suspected, but the investigation is ongoing. If you have an absentee ballot you filled out but haven't returned and want to change your mind on who you voted for, you still can. Michigan law allows for voters to spoil an absentee ballot and receive a replacement without giving a reason. However, the deadline to change a ballot that has already been returned by mail, drop box, or taken to the clerk's office expired July 24th. Those ballots can no longer be changed. North Central Michigan College in Emmett County is spending $10 million to expand its Martin Hahn Technology Center. The facility will be used for NCMC's welding, manufacturing technology, and heating and air conditioning training programs. Sports and weather next.
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0: The Tigers avenged their loss to the Orioles Monday with a 14-0 drubbing of Baltimore last night. The rubber game is this afternoon at 1:10. The Tigers activated Javi Baez and have designated catcher Jake Rogers for assignment. Rogers has been with the Tigers since 2019. He appeared in 102 games back in 2024. With Dylan Dingler's success, Rogers hasn't played as much. This season, he's appeared in 36 games for Detroit. Traverse City Pit Spitters lost to Lakeshore 8-7 yesterday. Game 2 is tonight. The Spitters return to Turtle Creek Stadium this Thursday for the final regular season 2-3-1 Thursday of the season. 5 games in the WNBA last night. The Mystics beat the Sun 92-84. It was the Lynx 100, Tempo 93. The Fever 105, the Storm 95. The Aces beat the Fire 98-83, and the Liberty got past the Sparks 113-109. Just 2 games tonight. The Dream at the Wings and the Valkyries visit the Mercury. Practice for the 2026 NFL season starts today. The Lions kick off preseason play at Paycor Stadium against the Bengals August 13th. The regular season starts September 13th as the Lions host the Saints at Ford Field. The Big Ten Conference would do away with its championship game if college football adopts a 24-team playoff. The bid to expand the playoffs to 24 teams has the support of the Big Ten, the ACC, Big 12, and Notre Dame. The Southeastern Conference is the only holdout. Look for sunny skies, 79 today, clear tonight, 57, sunny with a few clouds Thursday, high 86. I'm David Barr.
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5: Dear Bob and Tom Show, this is from Derek. I've taken a few moments to throw together a quick man quiz.
6: Oh, good.
5: Okay, ready?
6: Yeah.
5: Now, Miss Hooker is here with us. She gave us the quiz of ladylike things that... What were one of the ones that we didn't know? Do you remember?
6: The one that Oscar got right away, and none of the rest of us had never heard of such a thing, was a makeup blender.
7: A beauty blender.
6: Oh, sorry. See, yeah. A beauty blender.
5: See, a beauty blender, I thought it was a device or something.
7: Yes, yeah.
5: But it's not. It's a sponge?
7: Yeah, it is. It's a sponge to apply foundation.
5: Yeah, but you know too much guy stuff to
7: not get this. Let's see.
5: Okay. Who is the Duke?
7: The Duke. Oh, my gosh. It's not sports, it's music, right?
6: No.
7: Neither. Is sports.
6: Movies.
7: Oh, movies. Oh, it's the cowboy.
5: It's the cowboy.
7: Yeah, I don't know. I know it's the cowboy.
5: Can you do an impression of him for
6: Josh? Oh, well, hey, little lady.
7: I know exactly who he is.

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6: A complaint about student abuse in the 70s led the Interlochen Center for the Arts to commission an independent investigation into conduct by faculty and staff throughout its history. On Tuesday night, Interlochen released the findings to the public. The 97-page report spells out some 70 instances of sexual misconduct by multiple former faculty and staff spanning seven decades. None of the 47 people accused in the report is currently employed by Interlochen. Interlochen has sent the name of those accused to the Grand Traverse County Prosecutor's Office. A Harbor Springs man is dead after a boating incident on Y Camp Lake in Emmett County. The Sheriff's Office is investigating the death of 61-year-old John Gagnon. Preliminary investigation indicates Gagnon was involved in a boating incident Sunday that resulted in him entering the water. Authorities believe no foul play is suspected, but the investigation is ongoing. If you have an absentee ballot you've filled out but haven't returned and want to change your mind on who you voted for, you still can. Michigan law allows for voters to spoil an absentee ballot and receive a replacement without giving a reason. However, the deadline to change a ballot that has already been returned by mail, drop box, or taken to the clerk's office expired July 24th. Those ballots can no longer be changed. North Central Michigan College in Emmett County is spending $10 million to expand its Martin Hahn Technology Center. The facility will be used for NCMC's welding, manufacturing technology, and heating and air conditioning training programs. Sports and weather next.
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6: The Tigers avenged their loss to the Orioles Monday with a 14-0 drubbing of Baltimore last night. The rubber game is this afternoon at 1:10. The Tigers activated Javi Baez and have designated catcher Jake Rogers for assignment. Traverse City Pit Spitters lost to Lakeshore 8-7 yesterday. Game 2 is tonight. Spitters return to Turtle Creek Stadium Thursday for the final regular season 2-3-1 Thursday. Practice for the 2026 NFL season gets underway today. Lions kick off preseason play against the Bengals August 13th. Big Ten Conference says they'll do away with its championship game if college football adopts a 24-team playoff. The bid to expand the playoffs to 24 teams has the support of the ACC, Big Ten, Big 12, and Notre Dame. The Southeastern Conference remains the holdout. And after 15 NFL seasons, former CMU football standout Nick Ballore has retired. Going to be sunny today with a high of 79, clear tonight, low 57. Sunny, a few clouds Thursday, high 86, and rain possible Friday. I'm David Barr.
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0: highly rated programs he was putting out there. That's,
1: well, I'm sorry I brought that up.
0: That's interesting. All right. Any other news items?
1: Yes, we have KFC in the news today. If you're a fan of Colonel Sanders, you might want to check this out. There's an auction. You may even be able to get one of his bow ties.
0: Is that right? Is that right?
1: Yes.
0: Hey, Josh, can I show you something?
2: Yeah.
0: Guess what that is.
2: Well, it looks like a bow tie there.
0: Yeah, it's Colonel Sanders. He owned that.
1: But that rolls right into...
0: I bought it for $10,000. What do you think of that now?
1: Would you put that in a nice shadow box?
0: Oh, you'd have to.
1: Yeah.
0: You'd have to be. I might carry it around with me.
1: Wear it.
3: I'm wearing it.
0: You're wearing it?
3: Oh, yeah.
0: Well, nobody
3: with
0: see
3: every
0: it.
3: Shirt.
0: Nobody see it with your beard. You'd have to shave your beard.
1: Do you own a bow tie, Jeff?
3: Yeah, I own a few.
1: Okay. I like bow ties. I think they're cool.
3: Yeah, I wear some on the my little weekend update thing.
1: Oh, that's right. Yes.
3: You know, I got matching suspenders.
0: Bow ties do make you get noticed. Because
1: yes.
0: People will go, hey, there's a guy in a bow tie.
1: Exactly.
0: Every damn time.
1: Today is National Chicken Wing Day, ladies and gentlemen.
0: Oh, yeah.
1: Oh, yes.
0: Bone in. Chicken tenders, I guess. Is that a chicken wing? No.
1: I like a traditional wing.
3: Yeah, it has to have the bone in it.
1: And I'm a drummy girl over the flats.
0: No kidding.
1: Yeah.
0: I was a drummy guy forever, and I'm a flat guy.
3: I'm a flat.
0: Yeah, I like the flat because you just break them apart and suck them.
1: My man here, Josh Arnold, did a flat when we were at Lee's Famous Chicken the other day. It was impressive.
3: A one pole?
1: One pole.
3: Yeah.
1: Yeah. And it was breaded, too. It was a thick flat.
0: Oh, that's nice.
1: Very nice.
0: Good hunk of chicken.
1: So why don't you jump into your Hyundai and get down to your favorite chicken wing store today and get your chicken
0: and if you
1: wings.
0: Don't have a Hyundai, go get it now.
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0: John Gagnon. Preliminary investigation indicates Gagnon was involved in a boating incident Sunday that resulted in him entering the water. Authorities believe no foul play is suspected, but the investigation is ongoing. If you have an absentee ballot you filled out but haven't returned and want to change your mind on who you voted for, you still can. Michigan law allows for voters to spoil an absentee ballot and receive a replacement without giving a reason. However, the deadline to change a ballot that has already been returned by mail, drop box, or taken to the clerk's office expired July 24th. Those ballots can no longer be changed. North Central Michigan College in Emmett County is spending $10 million to expand its Martin Hahn Technology Center. The facility will be used for NCMC's welding, manufacturing technology, and heating and air conditioning training programs. Sports and weather next.
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0: The Tigers avenged their loss to the Orioles Monday with a 14-0 drubbing of Baltimore last night. The rubber game is this afternoon at 1:10. The Tigers activated Javi Baez and have designated catcher Jake Rogers for assignment. Rogers has been with the Tigers since 2019. He appeared in 102 games back in 2024. With Dylan Dingler's success, Rogers hasn't played as much. This season, he's appeared in 36 games for Detroit. Traverse City Pit Spitters lost to Lakeshore 8-7 yesterday. Game 2 is tonight. The Spitters return to Turtle Creek Stadium this Thursday for the final regular season 2-3-1 Thursday of the season. Five games in the WNBA last night. The Mystics beat the Sun 92-84. It was the Lynx 100, Tempo 93. The Fever 105, the Storm 95. The Aces beat the Fire 98-83, and the Liberty got past the Sparks 113-109. Just two games tonight. The Dream at the Wings and the Valkyries visit the Mercury. Practice for the 2026 NFL season starts today. The Lions kick off preseason play at Paycor Stadium against the Bengals August 13th. The regular season starts September 13th as the Lions host the Saints at Ford Field. The Big Ten Conference would do away with its championship game if college football adopts a 24-team playoff. The bid to expand the playoffs to 24 teams has the support of the Big Ten, the ACC, Big 12, and Notre Dame. The Southeastern Conference is the only holdout. Look for sunny skies, 79 today, clear tonight, 57, sunny with a few clouds Thursday, high 86. I'm David Barr.
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3: Hello.
2: There's Pat Godwin.
4: Hey, Chick.
2: Hello. There's Josh Arnold.
5: Hi.
2: Hey there. There's Ace Cosby.
6: Hey.
2: There's Jeff Oske.
7: Yes, sir.
2: And we've got a couple of letters from our emails from our listeners today. And this one, evidently, they are all interested in Josh and his pet tarantula.
5: Oh, yeah?
2: And we didn't get the name of the tarantula.
5: Fang.
2: Either. Fang. That's right. You said Fang. Yep. Well, it's almost September, our writer writes, which means one of Colorado's most fascinating wildlife events is about to begin, the so-called Colorado Tarantula Migration.
5: Wow.
2: Every fall, hundreds of people head to the prairies of southeast Colorado hoping to witness large brown tarantulas walking across grasslands. It's not technically a migration. Visitors are actually seeing the annual tarantula mating season. Male
3: giant gangbang.
2: Tarantula. It's a giant gangbang. Wow. These tarantulas are primarily known as Oklahoma brown. They in Colorado, they leave their burrows in late summer and early fall to search for lady.
5: Wow.
2: Tarantula.
3: Ooh, there,
2: there he is. How about that for a realistic
5: that ass.
2: Look at that. He does have. Oh, man. I can't. How do you sex a tarantula?
3: Could That's
2: you,
3: a great question.
2: Is there,
5: I don't know.
2: Like a Peter on that or something? You think?
3: Fang could have been a guy, could have been a girl. We don't know.
5: I don't remember if they even told us.
2: Could have been a fangette.
5: Could have been a fangette.
2: Male tarantulas take 7 to 10 years to reach maturity.
5: I just heard it too, Pat.
4: Hi.
2: And females even longer, 10 to 12 years.
3: years?
2: That's the

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3: A complaint about student abuse in the 70s led the Interlochen Center for the Arts to commission an independent investigation into conduct by faculty and staff throughout its history. On Tuesday night, Interlochen released the findings to the public. The 97-page report spells out some 70 instances of sexual misconduct by multiple former faculty and staff spanning 7 decades. None of the 47 people accused in the report is currently employed by Interlochen. Interlochen has sent the name names of those accused to the Grand Traverse County Prosecutor's Office. A Harbor Springs man is dead after a boating incident on Y Camp Lake in Emmett County. The Sheriff's Office is investigating the death of 61-year-old John Gagnon. Preliminary investigation indicates Gagnon was involved in a boating incident Sunday that resulted in him entering the water. Authorities believe no foul play is suspected, but the investigation is ongoing. If you have an absentee ballot you filled out but haven't returned and want to change your mind on who you voted for, you still can. Michigan law allows

0: for voters to spoil an absentee ballot and receive a replacement without giving a reason. However, the deadline to change a ballot that has already been returned by mail, drop box, or taken to the clerk's office expired July 24th. Those ballots can no longer be changed. North Central Michigan College in Emmett County is spending $10 million to expand its Martin Hahn Technology Center. The facility will be used for NCMC's welding, manufacturing technology, and heating and air conditioning training programs. Sports and weather next.
1: Hi. I don't even know why I'm calling right now.
2: 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My thoughts are going a mile a minute.
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2: 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And now I have so many decisions to make. I keep getting calls about the bills, and I'm trying to get a job, but I feel so stuck.
3: We are here for you.
4: 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I'm glad you called. Let's stay on the line and walk through some things.
3: If you or a veteran in your life is experiencing thoughts of suicide, dial 988, then press 1 to reach the Veterans Crisis Line.
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0: The Tigers avenged their loss to the Orioles Monday with a 14-0 drubbing of Baltimore last night. The rubber game is this afternoon at 1:10. The Tigers activated Javi Baez and have designated catcher Jake Rogers for assignment. Rogers has been with the Tigers since 2019. He appeared in 102 games back in 2024. With Dylan Dingler's success, Rogers hasn't played as much. This season, he's appeared in 36 games for Detroit. Traverse City Pit Spitters lost to Lakeshore 8-7 yesterday. Game 2 is tonight. The Spitters return to Turtle Creek Stadium this Thursday for the final regular season 2-3-1 Thursday of the season. Five games in the WNBA last night. The Mystics beat the Sun 92-84. It was the Lynx 100, Tempo 93. The Fever 105, the Storm 95. The Aces beat the Fire 98-83, and the Liberty got past the Sparks 113-109. Just two games tonight. The Dream at the Wings and the Valkyries visit the Mercury. Practice for the 2026 NFL season starts today. The Lions kick off preseason play at Paycor Stadium against the Bengals August 13th. The regular season starts September 13th as the Lions host the Saints at Ford Field. The Big Ten Conference would do away with its championship game if college football adopts a 24-team playoff. The bid to expand the playoffs to 24 teams has the support of the Big Ten, the ACC, Big 12, and Notre Dame. The Southeastern Conference is the only holdout. Look for sunny skies, 79 today, clear tonight, 57, sunny with a few clouds Thursday, high 86. I'm David Barr.
5: Welcome back to the Bob and Tom Show. We're in the O'Reilly Auto Parts studios. Christy Lee at the news desk.
6: Hi.
5: Hi there. Ho
6: that
5: there.
6: That was a little too high, wasn't
5: yeah,
6: it?
5: Yeah, that was like you were on a rocking chair and you rolled over your foot.
6: Yeah, I apologize.
5: There's Pat Godwin.
7: Hello.
6: Oh, I like that.
7: Balanced around.
5: Sexy. Yeah. There's Josh Arnold.
8: Hi.
5: Hey, man. And I know it's Josh Arnold because he's wearing a shirt that says John.
8: Mm-hmm.
5: Right, there it is. Jeff Oske.
9: Yes.
5: Okay, Jeff Oske.
9: Hi.
5: And there's Ace Cosby.
10: Hey.
5: And I'm Chick. And let's take a quick look at sports, shall we? Or as Tom would say, just a quick glimpse. Is that sports? San Francisco 49ers coach Kyle Shanahan is taking the blame for the car crash that left him with a concussion and other injuries, saying he took his eyes off the road to reach for a fallen cell phone before crashing into another vehicle. Shanahan crashed into a 21-year-old woman driving in the other direction in Palo Alto on July 14th. Shanahan has a concussion, broken ribs, a broken nose, a broken left hand, and stitches for a big cut above his right eye. Shanahan briefly hospitalized following the crash and hasn't been able to coach the team since the start of training camp. And yes, if you're wondering, a coach in the NFL has to go through concussion protocol. That's exactly right.
6: I didn't know that.
5: And he has to be examined by doctors. Mm. And if he's cleared to coach, he can go coach. But if he's not, he has to stay on concussion protocol.
9: Was the girl in the accident okay?
5: Yeah, not injured.
9: Oh, thank goodness.
6: Yeah, I was wondering that too, Jeff. Thank you for
8: all those broken bones and he got stitches. You know the old saying, morons who reach for their phone while driving get stitches.
5: Yeah, that's right. Yeah. I've done it. I've reached for a phone while driving.
6: Have you?
5: Absolutely. Yeah.
6: Ugh.
8: That's like falling under the seat.
5: Yeah.
8: Yeah.
5: I mean, it was right there, but.

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2: A complaint about student abuse in the 70s led the Interlochen Center for the Arts to commission an independent investigation into conduct by faculty and staff throughout its history. On Tuesday night, Interlochen released the findings to the public. The 97-page report spells out some 70 instances of sexual misconduct by multiple former faculty and staff spanning seven decades. None of the 47 people accused in the report is currently employed by Interlochen. Interlochen has sent the names of those accused to the Grand Traverse County Prosecutor's Office. A Harbor Springs man is dead after a boating incident on Y Camp Lake in Emmett County. The Sheriff's Office is investigating the death of 61-year-old John Gagnon. Preliminary investigation indicates Gagnon was involved in a boating incident Sunday that resulted in him entering the water. Authorities believe no foul play is suspected, but the investigation is ongoing. If you have an absentee ballot you filled out but haven't returned and want to change your mind on who you voted for, you still can. Michigan law allows for voters to spoil an absentee ballot and receive a replacement without giving a reason. However, the deadline to change a ballot that has already been returned by mail, drop box, or taken to the clerk's office expired July 24th. Those ballots can no longer be changed. North Central Michigan College in Emmett County is spending $10 million to expand its Martin Hahn Technology Center. The facility will be used for NCMC's welding, manufacturing technology, and heating and air conditioning training programs. Sports and weather next.
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4: The Tigers avenged their loss to the Orioles Monday with a 14-0 drubbing of Baltimore last night. The rubber game is this afternoon at 1:10. The Tigers activated Javi Baez and have designated catcher Jake Rogers for assignment. Traverse City Pit Spitters lost to Lakeshore 8-7 yesterday. Game 2 is tonight. Spitters return to Turtle Creek Stadium Thursday for the final regular season 2-3-1 Thursday. Practice for the 2026 NFL season gets underway today. Lions kick off preseason play against the Bengals August 13th. Big Ten Conference says they'll do away with its championship game if college football adopts a 24-team playoff. The bid to expand the playoffs to 24 teams has the support of the ACC, Big Ten, Big 12, and Notre Dame. The Southeastern Conference remains the holdout. And after 15 NFL seasons, former CMU football standout Nick Ballore has retired. Going to be sunny today with a high of 79, clear tonight, low 57. Sunny, a few clouds Thursday, high 86, and rain possible Friday. I'm David Barr.
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3: 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We're in the O'Reilly Auto Parts Studios. Christy Lee at the news desk.
7: Happy to be here today.
3: That sounds hollow.
7: No, it's true.
3: Oh, you're on vacay tomorrow, right? Starting tomorrow, is that right?
7: No. I'm taking a Friday week from Friday.
3: Oh, all right. There's Pat Godwin.
8: Hello, Chick.
3: Hello, Josh Arnold.
9: Hello.
3: There's Ace Cosby.
10: Howdy.
3: Jeff Oskey.
11: Yes, sir.
3: I'm Chick McGee, and I've got. I am. I made a mistake.
12: Sports Extra.
3: We got to go back for this. Yesterday, the Braves.
11: Were they down in Atlanta?
3: Yep, they're at Truist Park. They were. There was a baseball game there, but this dog.
11: It's the Truist Park.
3: it is Truist, but they have a nice little.
11: There's never been a Truist Park. The Truist Park.
3: Many, many Truists. But this dog has an Atlanta Braves hat on, and the owner has a fan for him.
11: Oh,
3: and they're. There
11: it's kind of a pug type?
3: Yeah, like a pug. How about that?
7: You could bring your dog to the ballpark yesterday?
3: I don't think so.
7: Or did she
3: so.
7: Sneak that in?
3: I think you can do that all the time now because they can't. You can't ask, why is that dog here, right?
7: Oh, emotional
11: support
7: dog.
11: Boy, that dog's a bruiser, huh?
8: Yeah.
7: Yeah.
11: Look at him.
7: Oh,
11: he's got a Siri Real hat.
3: When I, you want to wear your hat, Rocco? Come here. Let's put your hat on. Man, that's great.
11: Well, yeah, that's a lady who just wanted her dog there.
8: Yeah.
11: There's no emotional support going on.
3: No,
11: I tried to let me in with a fan.
3: Look at.
8: Yeah.
3: Look
7: yeah,
3: at
7: well, yeah. That's a hell of a fan.
8: No kidding.
11: You know, have nothing to do with these people.
8: Hate them.
3: You know, that's a plug-in fan.
11: You
3: right?
11: go to the ball game, you go to the ball game. You leave your giant fan and your dog at home.
8: Center of attention.
11: She's not even watching. She's got her phone up.
7: Oh, yeah.
3: He's living a nightmare.
11: Oh, yeah.
3: She look how sour
8: look at
3: she
8: her
3: is.
8: Lips.
3: Look
8: pursed
3: at that.
8: Lips.
3: Well, he can't yeah. have the sex. She refers to it as the sex. You can tell.
7: If you want to go to the game, I'm coming, and so is Bruiser.
8: And the fan.
7: And the fan.
3: Oh, you don't want Bruiser to come? Then you can't go to the game either. He can't stay at home.
7: I think that's a battery. I think it's one of those rechargeable fan deals.
11: Is that her dog on her phone case? Or a different dog?
7: It looks like her dog on the phone case. You're right.
11: We got to get rid of this lady.
3: All right.
11: I don't know if she looks like Robert Patrick.
13: She is a dead ringer for my ex-mother-in-law.
7: Are you serious?
3: No kidding.
13: A dead ringer.
7: Oh.
3: And
13: a
3: Robert
13: lovely
3: Patrick.
13: Woman. Yeah. A lovely woman.
11: And Robert Patrick's one of my favorite actors.
3: Which, he was a Terminator. Which one? The updated model, right?
11: He was T-2000 or T-1000, whatever.
3: Yeah.
11: Man. I love that guy.
3: Oh,
7: I don't think I know who Robert Patrick is. I'll have to look him up.
11: Yeah, you'll recognize him.
8: Oh, yeah, you know.
3: He
8: great
3: came
8: actor.
3: He took over for Mulder on X-Files.
11: He's such a good actor. That may have been him.
3: Actually. Yeah, that probably might. He's been living as a middle-aged woman.

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4: A complaint about student abuse in the 70s led the Interlochen Center for the Arts to commission an independent investigation into conduct by faculty and staff throughout its history. On Tuesday night, Interlochen released the findings to the public. The 97-page report spells out some 70 instances of sexual misconduct by multiple former faculty and staff spanning 7 decades. None of the 47 people accused in the report is currently employed by Interlochen. Interlochen has sent the names of those accused to the Grand Traverse County Prosecutor's Office. A Harbor Springs man is dead after a boating incident on Wycamp Lake in Emmett County. The Sheriff's Office is investigating the death of 61-year-old John Gagnon. Preliminary investigation indicates Gagnon was involved in a boating incident Sunday that resulted in him entering the water. Authorities believe no foul play is suspected, but the investigation is ongoing. If you have an absentee ballot you filled out but haven't returned and want to change your mind on who you voted for, you still can. Michigan law allows for voters to spoil an absentee ballot and receive a replacement without giving a reason. However, the deadline to change a ballot that has already been returned by mail, drop box, or taken to the clerk's office expired July 24th. Those ballots can no longer be changed. North Central Michigan College in Emmett County is spending $10 million to expand its Martin Hahn Technology Center. The facility will be used for NCMC's welding, manufacturing technology, and heating and air conditioning training programs. Sports and weather next.
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4: The Tigers avenged their loss to the Orioles Monday with a 14-0 drubbing of Baltimore last night. The rubber game is this afternoon at 1:10. The Tigers activated Javi Baez and have designated catcher Jake Rogers for assignment. Rogers has been with the Tigers since 2019. He appeared in 102 games back in 2024. With Dylan Dingler's success, Rogers hasn't played as much. This season, he's appeared in 36 games for Detroit. Traverse City Pit Spitters lost to Lakeshore 8-7 yesterday. Game 2 is tonight. The Spitters return to Turtle Creek Stadium this Thursday for the final regular season, 2-3-1 Thursday of the season. 5 games in the WNBA last night. The Mystics beat the Sun 92-84. It was the Lynx 100, Tempo 93. The Fever 105, the Storm 95. The Aces beat the Fire 98-83, and the Liberty got past the Sparks 113-109. Just 2 games tonight. The Dream at the Wings and the Valkyries visit the Mercury. Practice for the 2026 NFL season starts today. The Lions kick off preseason play at Paycor Stadium against the Bengals August 13th. The regular season starts September 13th as the Lions host the Saints at Ford Field. The Big Ten Conference would do away with its championship game if college football adopts a 24-team playoff. The bid to expand the playoffs to 24 teams has the support of the Big Ten, the ACC, Big 12, and Notre Dame. The Southeastern Conference is the only holdout. Look for sunny skies, 79 today, clear tonight, 57, sunny with a few clouds Thursday, high 86. I'm David Barr.
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1: A complaint about student abuse in the 70s led the Interlochen Center for the Arts to commission an independent investigation into conduct by faculty and staff throughout its history. On Tuesday night, Interlochen released the findings to the public. The 97-page report spells out some 70 instances of sexual misconduct by multiple former faculty and staff spanning seven decades. None of the 47 people accused in the report is currently employed by Interlochen. Interlochen has sent the name of those accused to the Grand Traverse County Prosecutor's Office. A Harbor Springs man is dead after a boating incident on Y Camp Lake in Emmett County. The Sheriff's Office is investigating the death of 61-year-old John Gagnon. Preliminary investigation indicates Gagnon was involved in a boating incident Sunday that resulted in him entering the water. Authorities believe no foul play is suspected, but the investigation is ongoing. If you have an absentee ballot you've filled out but haven't returned and want to change your mind on who you voted for, you still can. Michigan law allows for voters to spoil an absentee ballot and receive a replacement without giving a reason. However, the deadline to change a ballot that has already been returned by mail, drop box, or taken to the clerk's office expired July 24th. Those ballots can no longer be changed. North Central Michigan College in Emmett County is spending $10 million to expand its Martin Hahn Technology Center. The facility will be used for NCMC's welding, manufacturing technology, and heating and air conditioning training programs. Sports and weather next.
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3: The Tigers avenged their loss to the Orioles Monday with a 14-0 drubbing of Baltimore last night. The rubber game is this afternoon at 1:10. The Tigers activated Javi Baez and have designated catcher Jake Rogers for assignment. Traverse City Pit Spitters lost to Lakeshore 8-7 yesterday. Game 2 is tonight. Spitters return to Turtle Creek Stadium Thursday for the final regular season 2-3-1 Thursday. Practice for the 2026 NFL season gets underway today. Lions kick off preseason play against the Bengals August 13th. Big Ten Conference says they'll do away with its championship game if college football adopts a 24-team playoff. The bid to expand the playoffs to 24 teams has the support of the ACC, Big Ten, Big 12, and Notre Dame. The Southeastern Conference remains the holdout. And after 15 NFL seasons, former CMU football standout Nick Ballore has retired. Going to be sunny today with a high of 79, clear tonight, low 57. Sunny, a few clouds Thursday, high 86, and rain possible Friday. I'm David Barr.
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7: Hello.
6: Hello, Pat Godwin.
8: Hey, Chick.
6: There's Josh Arnold.
9: Hi. Sorry, I had just started to yawn.
6: Oh, I'm sorry.
9: No, it's okay.
6: Well, there's nothing worse, the sneeze or a yawn.
9: Yeah.
7: Were you able to stop mid-yawn?
9: It was sooner than mid.
7: Oh, okay.
9: Yeah.
6: There's Ace Cosby.
10: Hello.
6: And there's Jeff Oskey.
10: Yes.
6: And I...
10: There it is.
6: Oh, and yawns do catch. Boy.
7: Oh, they're good.
6: Yeah. Christy is at the news desk, but that's not the main issue right now. We're trying to tell Pat how to...
7: Raise his kid.
6: Parent his kid, of course.
11: I'm trying. I'm doing a bad job.
10: I had an idea.
11: Yeah.
10: Take him to the Kroger or the Meijer. Take him to the TV dinner section and let him pick out like 20 TV dinners. Like they have the little dessert in there. They have the. I used to love that as a kid. Like in the.
11: We'll do that once a week. He comes to the Kroger with me, and he goes to that food in about 2 days.
10: Yeah.
11: So yeah.
10: That's
11: we do.
10: Man,
11: that.
10: 15-year-olds.
11: Wow.
10: They crush.
11: Yeah,
10: some food.
12: It's got to be impossible.
11: I forgot how incredible it is.
12: I remember my parents going, we just went to the grocery store.
10: They
12: did that all the time.
7: Did you used to stand in front of the refrigerator with the door open? There's nothing to eat.
12: Just four. Just having four boys. I don't know how they did it.
7: Yeah, I don't either.
12: Let alone one.
10: We went through a gallon of milk every 2 days.
12: Yeah, yeah, exactly.
10: Growing up.
6: Oof. I don't think I've had any milk since I was... Oh, gosh.
7: I don't think I've bought milk in weeks.
6: The last time I had milk.
7: Do you buy milk every week?
12: Yeah, some form or another.
6: Do you have a glass of milk or milk on your cereal? Or?
12: Yeah, I'll have... I drink whole milk and or milk. The almonds.
11: Oh, yeah.
12: Yeah.
6: It's called milk?
12: Yeah, M-A-L-K.
6: Wow.
12: And that's a little pricey, but it's... An almond, vanilla almond, and I like it.
10: It takes like 9,000 gallons of water to make that one thing of almond milk for you. So
12: I pay for it.
11: People,
12: not afraid of this whole water thing.
7: Oh, really?
12: Yeah.
6: You don't think water's going to become a sought-after commodity?
12: I do,
6: at some
12: but
6: point?
12: Every week I have 24 delivered to my house, and I've currently got about 12 pallets in my basement. So
7: you're set.
12: Yeah.
6: Mm-hmm. Of bottled water?
12: Yeah.
6: Really?
12: So when the solar flare happens,
6: and
12: everything's knocked out for a little bit.
6: And right. It will happen.
12: Yeah, I'll be set.
6: We're due for
7: would you guys
12: this
7: stop
12: might be
7: talking
12: a lie,
7: about
12: by the way.
7: Doomsdays?
6: We're due for an internet outage.
12: We're past due on the solar flare thing.
6: Yeah.
12: We're also way past due on the caldera. Underneath Yellowstone. That could Right, it could be erupting right now.
7: Oh boy!
6: That'll blanket the 2/3 from.
7: Hey, we're a happy morning show.
6: To California.
12: Oh, that's a new ice age.
6: In ash.
12: Yeah.
6: Go watch the movie that I think's a documentary. Nicolas Cage, Knowing.
12: I like that movie.
6: That movie's
12: Chick and I have been defenders of that for years.

0: crazy.
1: That's interesting.
2: Pretty wild. You can go to into a Lee's and see a picture of them talking.
1: You know, Lee's Famous Recipe Chicken, famous for a reason, is sponsoring today's Greg Warren Report.
3: Yeah, they are.
1: That's right. Lee's Famous Recipe Chicken.
3: They're celebrating their 60th anniversary. They started in 1966.
1: Wow.
3: Yeah.
2: With the Colonel's blessing. Isn't that wonderful?
1: Try the chicken, of course. Try all their food.
3: Chicken pot pie, their biscuits. Oh, my God.
1: Especially those pot pies. When you speed while driving, you know this. 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We'll be right back. 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
1: 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Here's Dave.
9: A complaint about student abuse in the 70s led the Interlochen Center for the Arts to commission an independent investigation into conduct by faculty and staff throughout its history. On Tuesday night, Interlochen released the findings to the public. The 97-page report spells out some 70 instances of sexual misconduct by multiple former faculty and staff spanning seven decades. None of the 47 people accused in the report is currently employed by Interlochen. Interlochen has sent the names of those accused to the Grand Traverse County Prosecutor's Office. A Harbor Springs man is dead after a boating incident on Y Camp Lake in Emmett County. The Sheriff's Office is investigating the death of 61-year-old John Gagnon. Preliminary investigation indicates Gagnon was involved in a boating incident Sunday that resulted in him entering the water. Authorities believe no foul play is suspected, but the investigation is ongoing. If you have an absentee ballot you filled out but haven't returned and want to change your mind on who you voted for, you still can. Michigan law allows for voters to spoil an absentee ballot and receive a replacement without giving a reason. However, the deadline to change a ballot that has already been returned by mail, drop box, or taken to the clerk's office expired July 24th. Those ballots can no longer be changed. North Central Michigan College in Emmett County is spending $10 million to expand its Martin Hahn Technology Center. The facility will be used for NCMC's welding, manufacturing technology, and heating and air conditioning training programs. Sports and weather next.

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3: The Tigers avenged their loss to the Orioles Monday with a 14-0 drubbing of Baltimore last night. The rubber game is this afternoon at 1:10. The Tigers activated Javi Baez and have designated catcher Jake Rogers for assignment. Rogers has been with the Tigers since 2019. He appeared in 102 games back in 2024. With Dylan Dingler's success, Rogers hasn't played as much. This season, he's appeared in 36 games for Detroit. Traverse City Pit Spitters lost to Lakeshore 8-7 yesterday. Game 2 is tonight. The Spitters return to Turtle Creek Stadium this Thursday for the final regular season 2-3-1 Thursday of the season. Five games in the WNBA last night. The Mystics beat the Sun 92-84. It was the Lynx 100, Tempo 93. The Fever 105, the Storm 95. The Aces beat the Fire 98-83, and the Liberty got past the Sparks 113-109. Just two games tonight. The Dream at the Wings and the Valkyries visit the Mercury. Practice for the 2026 NFL season starts today. The Lions kick off preseason play at Paycor Stadium against the Bengals August 13th. The regular season starts September 13th as the Lions host the Saints at Ford Field. The Big Ten Conference would do away with its championship game if college football adopts a 24-team playoff. The bid to expand the playoffs to 24 teams has the support of the Big Ten, the ACC, Big 12, and Notre Dame. The Southeastern Conference is the only holdout. Look for sunny skies, 79 today, clear tonight, 57, sunny with a few clouds Thursday, high 86. I'm David Barr.
2: Back in the O'Reilly Auto Parts studios, it's the Bob and Tom Show. 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
4: Hello.
2: There's Pat Godwin.
5: Hey, Chick.
2: There's Josh Arnold.
6: Hi there.
2: Ace Cosby's here.
7: Hello.
2: Jeff Oskey.
8: Yes.
2: I'm Chick McGee, and I believe one of our good buddies, a friend, Greg Warren. There he is.
4: Hey.
5: Hi, Greggy.
9: Woo. Hey, guys. How we doing?
4: We're doing great.
2: Good. Super good.
4: How are you, buddy?
2: I like that hat. Yeah.
9: Oh, thanks, man.
2: Yeah. I used to work at Otis. I did not get a hat. Yeah.
9: I didn't know that.
2: Yeah, I was a wheelabrator operator.
4: Hmm.
2: It looked like a giant Lazy Susan, and you put the rough castings in there for the parts of the elevator.
9: Oh.
2: And then you shut the doors, and it was hit by metal balls, and it would sand down the parts in the initial way, and then it would go to the grinder, of course.
5: How about that?
2: But
5: working for an elevator company?
9: And they didn't give you a hat for that?
2: No, they didn't. But, you know, working for an elevator company, it did have its ups and downs.
5: I bet.
9: Yeah, it did.
2: Yeah.
5: Oh, yeah.
2: Yeah, you're damn right it did. Huh? How about that? What's our topic this week, Greg?
9: Chick, I did a little research on the sport of pickleball.
5: Oh, how about that?
2: All right.
5: Do you play?
9: Yeah. I had a stint. I played for about 2-3 years, quite a bit, and I haven't played a lot.
2: No kidding.
9: Yeah. During the pandemic, played quite a bit with some comics and radio people here in St. Louis.
5: Oh, all right. Wow.
9: It's an emotional game, man.
2: I was under the impression that you start playing pickleball and you're in it for life. I think people get
5: like the Marines.
2: Yeah.
4: They get addicted, that's for sure.
2: The duration. That's how long you play.
9: It's a lot like the Marines, Josh.
5: Yeah.
9: I got banged up a little bit.
5: They made a movie about pickleball being a lot like the Marines.
2: Yeah.
5: A Full Metal Racket. Thank you very much.
2: Yes.
9: That's pretty
4: nice.
9: Good. Yeah. Well, I think we're done here.
2: Yeah, thanks, Greg. It's not going to get any better than that, I'll tell you.
9: 1965, Bainbridge Island, Washington. Chick, you familiar with that?
2: I'm not, no.
9: It's about a 35-minute ferry ride from Seattle.
2: Okay.
9: It's, from what I can tell, a wealthy community.
2: Oh.
9: But back in the day, first settled by the Suquamish people.
2: Oh, really?
9: Yeah. Yeah, Suquamish means people of clear salt water.
5: Oh.
4: Huh.
9: It's nice, isn't it?
4: Yeah.
5: Yeah. Nice, yeah.
9: Huh. I live in a suburb of St. Louis. It's Kirkwood, Missouri.
2: Mm-hmm.
9: From what I can tell, it was settled by white people.
2: right.
9: White people means people with white skin.
5: That's I see.
9: Yeah. That's... for a while, long ago, Bainbridge Island was

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6: A complaint about student abuse in the 70s led the Interlochen Center for the Arts to commission an independent investigation into conduct by faculty and staff throughout its history. On Tuesday night, Interlochen released the findings to the public. The 97-page report spells out some 70 instances of sexual misconduct by multiple former faculty and staff spanning 7 decades. None of the 47 people accused in the report is currently employed by Interlochen. Interlochen has sent the names of those accused to the Grand Traverse County Prosecutor's Office. A Harbor Springs man is dead after a boating incident on Y Camp Lake in Emmett County. The Sheriff's Office is investigating the death of 61-year-old John Gagnon. Preliminary investigation indicates Gagnon was involved in a boating incident Sunday that resulted in him entering the water. Authorities believe no foul play is suspected, but the investigation is ongoing. If you have an absentee ballot you filled out but haven't returned and want to change your mind on who you voted for, you still can. Michigan law allows for voters to spoil an absentee ballot and receive a replacement without giving a reason. However, the deadline to change a ballot that has already been returned by mail, drop box, or taken to the clerk's office expired July 24th. Those ballots can no longer be changed. North Central Michigan College in Emmett County is spending $10 million to expand its Martin Hahn Technology Center. The facility will be used for NCMC's welding, manufacturing technology, and heating and air conditioning training programs. Sports and weather next.
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6: The Tigers avenged their loss to the Orioles Monday with a 14-0 drubbing of Baltimore last night. The rubber game is this afternoon at 1:10. The Tigers activated Javi Baez and have designated catcher Jake Rogers for assignment. Rogers has been with the Tigers since 2019. He appeared in 102 games back in 2024. With Dylan Dingler's success, Rogers hasn't played as much. This season, he's appeared in 36 games for Detroit. Traverse City Pit Spitters lost to Lakeshore 8-7 yesterday. Game 2 is tonight. The Spitters return to Turtle Creek Stadium this Thursday for the final regular season, 2-3-1 Thursday of the season. 5 games in the WNBA last night. The Mystics beat the Sun 92-84. It was the Lynx 100, Tempo 93. The Fever 105, the Storm 95. The Aces beat the Fire 98-83, and the Liberty got past the Sparks 113-109. Just 2 games tonight. The Dream at the Wings and the Valkyries visit the Mercury. Practice for the 2026 NFL season starts today. The Lions kick off preseason play at Paycor Stadium against the Bengals August 13th. The regular season starts September 13th as the Lions host the Saints at Ford Field. The Big Ten Conference would do away with its championship game.

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2: A complaint about student abuse in the 70s led the Interlochen Center for the Arts to commission an independent investigation into conduct by faculty and staff throughout its history. On Tuesday night, Interlochen released the findings to the public. The 97-page report spells out some 70 instances of sexual misconduct by multiple former faculty and staff spanning seven decades. None of the 47 people accused in the report is currently employed by Interlochen. Interlochen has sent the names of those accused to the Grand Traverse County Prosecutor's Office. A Harbor Springs man is dead after a boating incident on Y Camp Lake in Emmett County. The Sheriff's Office is investigating the death of 61-year-old John Gagnon. Preliminary investigation indicates Gagnon was involved in a boating incident Sunday that resulted in him entering the water. Authorities believe no foul play is suspected, but the investigation is ongoing. If you have an absentee ballot you filled out but haven't returned and want to change your mind on who you voted for, you still can. Michigan law allows for voters to spoil an absentee ballot and receive a replacement without giving a reason. However, the deadline to change a ballot that has already been returned by mail, drop box, or taken to the clerk's office expired July 24th. Those ballots can no longer be changed. North Central Michigan College in Emmett County is spending $10 million to expand its Martin Hahn Technology Center. The facility will be used for NCMC's welding, manufacturing technology, and heating and air conditioning training programs. Sports and weather next.
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2: The Tigers avenged their loss to the Orioles Monday with a 14-0 drubbing of Baltimore last night. The rubber game is this afternoon at 1:10. The Tigers activated Javi Baez and have designated catcher Jake Rogers for assignment. Traverse City Pit Spitters lost to Lakeshore 8-7 yesterday. Game 2 is tonight. Spitters return to Turtle Creek Stadium Thursday for the final regular season 2-3-1 Thursday. Practice for the 2026 NFL season gets underway today. Lions kick off preseason play against the Bengals August 13th. Big Ten Conference says they'll do away with its championship game if college football adopts a 24-team playoff. The bid to expand the playoffs to 24 teams has the support of the ACC, Big Ten, Big 12, and Notre Dame. The Southeastern Conference remains the holdout. And after 15 NFL seasons, former CMU football standout Nick Ballore has retired. Going to be sunny today with a high of 79, clear tonight, low 57. Sunny, a few clouds Thursday, high 86, and rain possible Friday. I'm David Barr.
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1: 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We're in the O'Reilly Auto Parts Studios. Christy Lee at the news desk.
4: Hello.
1: Hello, hello. There's Pat Godwin.
5: Hey.
1: Hey. Hey.
5: Hey.
1: There's Josh Arnold.
6: And there's Chick McGee at the sports desk, sponsored by NHTSA. Speeding catches up with you.
1: Oh, yes. Slow down. Mm-hmm. There's Ace Cosby.
7: Hello.
1: There's Jeff Oskey.
8: Hey, man.
1: And I believe we were at the news desk.
4: Yeah, Six Flags Grand Adventure. I guess I should read it correctly. Six Flags Great Adventure is aiming to rewrite roller coaster record books with a new it's called the Bacanawa. It's a roller coaster inspired by a legendary sea serpent from Philippine folklore. Huh. Are you familiar with this?
6: No.
4: This sea serpent?
6: No, my Philippine folklore is a little rusty.
1: Isn't that like a
4: Bacanawa?
1: A sexy party or something? A Bacanal? I don't know.
4: It's a mythical serpent that's said to rise from the sea and devour the moon.
6: Wow.
4: Oh. Yeah.
1: There's something to do with phallic in there, I think. I don't know.
4: It'll open in New Jersey in 2027 and expected to break 6 world records while becoming one of the tallest roller coasters in the world. It'll stand 382 feet tall, reach speeds up to 100 miles per hour.
1: Wow.
4: Along a 3,163-foot track. It'll take 2 minutes and 17 seconds to complete it. You will blast through 3 launches, including what Six Flags says will be the first upside-down launch aboard free-spinning, floorless trains that rotate throughout the ride.
1: Wow.
4: Making each trip slightly different.
6: Oh, weird.
4: I can't even imagine this. Here we have.
1: Here's the test. There it is.
5: Ooh.
4: So they're all like open cars.
5: I'm out.
4: Yeah, I'm...
1: I remember when
6: that looks like chaos.
1: I used to. they're upside down.
6: Oh, no. For so long.
4: No.
6: I'd ride it, but boy.
1: I don't know which is worse, upside down or standing up going that fast.
5: I could work there, but they don't pay that much.
6: Look at this thing. This thing's nuts.
5: No.
6: And sorry to the listener, we're not really describing it.
4: Yeah, if you go to YouTube, you'll be able to see it. Yikes.
1: Did you work at Six Flags? Is that where Foghorn was?
6: Yeah. Mm-hmm. Okay.
4: They haven't announced exactly the date it will open, but sometime in 2027.
6: It's pretty wild.
9: Is there different classes of worker at Six Flags? Like, are the entertainment people, do you look down on the Tilt-A-Whirl guy? Are they like a rougher crowd than the entertainers?
6: An excellent question, and the answer is no.
1: Oh.
6: There really wasn't that. Now, in the entertainment area, there was sort of a class system. You could work. The top would be Miss Kitty's Saloon.
9: Oh,
6: that show was a dinner show.
1: That was the most sought after gig.
6: And that was that was your more talented singers and dancers and actors, because that was a feature that when you were in Six Flags, you had to pay extra to go to Miss Kitty's Saloon to see.
9: Oh, okay.
1: Oh,
6: under that would be.

0: crooning, I guess, when doing going through the hits, and
1: that's fun.
0: Can't
1: don't get me wrong, I like them. It just I'm not sitting down and watching a TED talk.
0: Yeah. 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
0: 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Here's Dave.
8: A complaint about student abuse in the 70s led the Interlochen Center for the Arts to commission an independent investigation into conduct by faculty and staff throughout its history. On Tuesday night, Interlochen released the findings to the public. The 97-page report spells out some 70 instances of sexual misconduct by multiple former faculty and staff spanning seven decades. None of the 47 people accused in the report is currently employed by Interlochen. Interlochen has sent the name of those accused to the Grand Traverse County Prosecutor's Office. A Harbor Springs man is dead after a boating incident on Y Camp Lake in Emmett County. The Sheriff's Office is investigating the death of 61-year-old John Gagnon. Preliminary investigation indicates Gagnon was involved in a boating incident Sunday that resulted in him entering the water. Authorities believe no foul play is suspected, but the investigation is ongoing. If you have an absentee ballot you filled out but haven't returned and want to change your mind on who you voted for, you still can. Michigan law allows for voters to spoil

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2: The Tigers avenged their loss to the Orioles Monday with a 14-0 drubbing of Baltimore last night. The rubber game is this afternoon at 1:10. The Tigers activated Javi Baez and have designated catcher Jake Rogers for assignment. Rogers has been with the Tigers since 2019. He appeared in 102 games back in 2024. With Dylan Dingler's success, Rogers hasn't played as much. This season, he's appeared in 36 games for Detroit. Traverse City Pit Spitters lost to Lakeshore 8-7 yesterday. Game 2 is tonight. The Spitters return to Turtle Creek Stadium this Thursday for the final regular season, 2-3-1 Thursday of the season. Five games in the WNBA last night. The Mystics beat the Sun 92-84. It was the Lynx 100, Tempo 93. The Fever 105, the Storm 95. The Aces beat the Fire 98-83, and the Liberty got past the Sparks 113-109. Just two games tonight. The Dream at the Wings and the Valkyries visit the Mercury. Practice for the 2026 NFL season starts today. The Lions kick off preseason play at Paycor Stadium against the Bengals August 13th. The regular season starts September 13th as the Lions host the Saints at Ford Field. The Big Ten Conference would do away with its championship game if college football adopts a 24-team playoff. The bid to expand the playoffs to 24 teams has the support of the Big Ten, the ACC, Big 12, and Notre Dame. The Southeastern Conference is the only holdout. Look for sunny skies, 79 today, clear tonight, 57, sunny with a few clouds Thursday, high 86. I'm David Barr.
1: Back to the Bob and Tom Show. We're in the O'Reilly Auto Parts Studios. Chrissy Lee at the news desk.
3: Hi.
1: There's Pat Godwin.
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1: There's Josh Arnold.
5: Hey, Chick.
1: Jeff Oskay. And there's Ace Cosby.
6: Hey.
1: I'm Chick McGee, and I believe we have a very special guest.
5: On the telephone?
1: Being hooked up on the telephone. It's the one, the only, and number 7 in your program, number 1 in your heart. It's Joe Theismann. Hi, Joe.
7: Good morning, everybody.
1: Good morning, sir.
3: Good
1: morning.
3: How are you, dear?
7: And I would be remiss if I didn't say hi, Christy.
3: Hi, Joe.
1: All right, you two.
6: Behave yourself.
1: Now, we're going to get to the NFL here in a second, Joe, but I know that Notre Dame has a very a special place in your heart, and they are being talked about as number 1 in college football this year. Would you like to comment on any or all of that?
7: All of it's fine. I think what happened last year was a travesty. I think we were a heck of a football team a year ago, and I think we'll be a better football team this year. Mm-hmm. Of course, Jeremiah Love going number 1 to the Cardinals this year just tells you how great a football player he is. And
1: right.
7: Darian Price is out in Seattle, and he's, from what I understand, getting a lot of work. So our two running backs from last year. But then, you know, the thing about Notre Dame is it's always next man up. Who's going to be the next person to have the opportunity to be able to stand out at the university? And, Marcus Freeman's just done a fantastic job with the culture and everything that he's built there. And, C.J. Carr is, I think he's going to have it on his shoulders a little bit more this year. Mm-hmm. I think we'll see a more wide-open offense. Defensively, I feel like we're going to be strong again, and we are the Irish, and here we come.
1: That's exactly right. Now, the NFL, apparently the Rams are loading up, and have you heard the rumors that Aaron Donald is coming out of somewhat of a retirement and going to rejoin the team?
7: I have heard that. There's been a lot of conversation. I'm sure I'm sort of believing that it will happen. I mean, adding Myles Garrett to the Rams was a plus in itself. Now, if Aaron Donald comes back, you've got an outside guy and an inside guy that are two future Hall of Famers.
1: Yeah.
7: Plus, you can't ignore the offense of the Rams as well. Matthew, is this going to be his last year? Is it not? Puka Nakua is just a phenomenal receiver. Devontae Adams, another one. I mean, they've got people everywhere.
1: Yeah.
7: And the Rams are favored, as Notre Dame sort of is favored a little bit in college football. I think the Rams, everybody's looking at them and saying, these are the ones to beat. Now, the big thing, as always, this, you have to stay healthy.
1: Oh, yeah.
7: Who's going to be healthy through the course of the year? And whichever team is left standing at the end that's fairly healthy probably has the best chance to win.
1: Yeah, and speaking of injuries, last year, for the first time, Patrick

0: Bear coming up at 10 o'clock. 10 songs in a row to kick off your workday. And then the Classic Rock Lunch. 60 minutes of non-stop classic rock only on the Bear.
1: Woo-hoo! Do you hear that guy? That's Bob. He gets together with the same friends every week, and every great story begins with a beer or bourbon. Now, Bob has told this story once a year for at least 5 years. And we can stop him, of course. But it's more fun to just smile and laugh and order another round. Great drinks, great food, and great friends. 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

Ann Arbor, WWSS Tuscarora Township, and W236BU Traverse City. 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

Anybody even use cameras anymore that take film? How about disposable cameras? Do they sell those? I haven't seen those in stores in a long time. Probably still have them, but I don't know where. It's 10 songs in a row to kick off your Hump Day Wednesday. My name's David Barr, rolling them out for you as we've got a great fire down below. Here's Bob Seger on the Bear.

Not four, not two, but three steps. That's all it takes. Leonard Skinner, classic rock beer. That's how far you got to walk behind your guy if you live in a one of those Arab nations as well. Tom Petty and the Heartbreakers, Free Falling on 10 in a row on the Bear. She's

Oh, let's go. It's the Cars. If we had a car, we would go. Classic Rock, the Bear, David Barr. I got a tire on my car. It just keeps losing air. I think the little air valve thing there is, the stem is loose. Maybe that's the problem. Here's Night Ranger on the Bear.

0: Black Dog from Zeppelin wrapping up 10 songs in a row on the Bear right here on this Wednesday. My name's David Barr, and your buddy Guy Dark has tickets to see Buddy Guy at Soaring Eagle Casino in Mount Pleasant. That show is coming up on October the 10th, along with Michigan's own Grand Funk Railroad. They're going to be having a great night. If you want to win tickets to the show, be listening for details this afternoon, and your chance to call in to get those tickets. Guy Dark will play a double shot of Grand Funk Railroad. When he does, be the ninth caller at 888-751-BEAR. That's 888-751-2327. And you could win the ticks and be heading off to the show to see Grand Funk Railroad open for Buddy Guy coming up October 10th at Soaring Eagle Casino in Mount Pleasant. Pink Floyd and Journey coming up.
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0: That's one of those fun sing-along bands, Toto. I really like them. Classic Rock the Bear with David Byrne. I didn't even know this was a thing, but apparently it's a big thing. Two people from the UP have been invited to participate in the San Francisco Dark Horse Air Guitar Competition. Air Guitar Competition. All right, it's coming up on Friday night. Drew Kramer, also known as Adequate Spider Guy from his big spider tattoo on his chest, and the guitar-playing puppet, yes, puppet, Tony Walnuts, alongside his human handler, Allison Maple, will be competing for a spot in the Nationals, which could lead them, if they win the San Francisco's Dark Horse Air Guitar Competition Friday, then on Saturday they compete in the Nationals. If they win that, they could go to the International Air Guitar Competition in Finland. Who knew that just playing along on the radio? Wonder if they've got an air drums contest. I'm really good at that. Phil Collins and me, man. We're right in step. Ozzy Osbourne, Mama, I'm Coming Home. That's coming up next right here on The Bear.
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3: Well, if you got fun stuff to do, get out and do it today and tomorrow, because we could see some rain Friday and Saturday. Look for sunny skies, 79 today, clear tonight, 57 for the low, and maybe a few clouds Thursday afternoon, but warmer, 86 the high. 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

From the album Building the Perfect Beast, that's the voice of Summer from Don Henley, one of his solo projects after the Eagles broke up the first time. I think they're still together technically right now, but they did break up. Remember, they came back with The Hell Freezes Over because they all said, you're going to get back together, and they said, when hell freezes over, and in the 1990s, it apparently did. Smoke on the Water now. It's Deep Purple on the Bear.

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One way or another, they're going to get you. It's Blondie on Classic Rock the Bear, David Barr, and we've got the Classic Rock Lunch kicking off with Poison and the Rolling Stones coming up next. Hey, practice starts for the NFL season today. That means the Lions get underway. They got to do better than they did last year. Hopefully they will. Preseason kicks off at Paycor Stadium against the Bengals on the 13th. Regular season September 13th as the Lions host the Saints at Ford Field. Single game tickets for U of M are going on sale. The Big Ten Conference says that they would do away with their championship game if college football adopts the 2014 playoff. The bid to expand the playoffs to 24 teams has the support of the Big Ten, ACC, Big 12, and Notre Dame. The Southeastern Conference remains.

0: is the big holdout. After 15 NFL seasons, former CMU football standout Nick Ballore has retired. Ballore, a two-time special teams Pro Bowler, holds the record for most NFL seasons played by any former Chippewa. Traverse City Pit Spitters are in Lakeshore tonight. They return to Turtle Creek Stadium. It is 2-3-1 Thursday, the final regular season 2-3-1 Thursday, coming up Thursday night. What does that mean for you? $2 Pepsis, $2 hot dogs, $3 beers, and dollar bags of Great Lakes potato chips. Javi Baez is in. Jake Rogers is out for the Tigers as they avenge their loss to the Orioles Monday with a 14-0 drubbing of Baltimore last night. Rubber game this afternoon at 1:10. That is a look at sports right here on The Bear.
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Ah, that devil, he gets no sympathy, he gets no respect. Rodney Dangerfield can teach him a thing or two, right? Classic Rock, the Barry David Barr, it is a Classic Rock Lunch. What does that mean? 60 minutes of nonstop music. There's Tom Petty, he won't back down on Classic Rock, the Barry.

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recently saw a meme on Facebook, so it must be true, that if Michigan had a Mount Rushmore of rock, it would include Alice Cooper, Ted Nugent, Bob Seger, and Kid Rock. 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

Classic Rock the Bear, David Barr, and an employee one time that worked for me, never read her memo. She never knew what was going on, despite the fact that there was a big memo page on a different color sheet of paper in her paycheck every 2 weeks. And I said to her, don't you read that stuff? And she said, no, I just throw that shit away, and I get right to the money, and I run. Okay. AC/DC, Back in Black, Classic Rock the Bear.

Pat Benatar on the Bear. It is Classic Rock Lunch. 60 minutes nonstop. I'm going to have to pull out Mr. Roboto. I got to play that. Maybe I'll do that tomorrow. Here's Styx with Renegade on the Bear.

the Eagles on Classic Rock Bear with David Barr and boy, your buddy, Guy Dark in the Afternoon, not to be confused with Buddy Guy, has your tickets to see Buddy Guy in Grand Funk Railroad at Soaring Eagle Casino in Mount Pleasant coming up October the 10th. All you have to do is simply listen to a guy, and we're talking about Guy Dark, because he can't carry a tune. You don't want him on stage playing it. We'll talk about that at another time, but he can't play an instrument to save your tail. He can barely play on the radio. It's just the way it is. When he plays a double shot of Grand Funk

0: Railroad on the Bear this afternoon or any afternoon this week between 3 and 7. All you have to do is be the ninth caller at 888-751-BEAR, and you are in to win those tickets to see Guy Dark, his buddy, Buddy Guy. That's right, Buddy Guy. And Grand Funk Railroad. I can confuse myself with all that talk. At Soaring Eagle Casino coming up on October the 10th. All right, just be listening for your chance to win a call in when you hear a double shot of Grand Funk. That's all you got to know. Be the ninth caller. We'll tell you if you're the ninth caller or not, right? Music coming up from Poison, The Who, and a whole lot more. Keep it right here. The cobwebs in my brain, I got to get them out. Classic Rock the Bear.
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0: should I go?
1: Well, hell, I don't know what to tell you. Should you stay or should you go? That's up to you. Classic Rock, The Bear, David Barr, and Guy Dark's got those Buddy Guy tickets, of course, this afternoon. We also have Pit Spitters coming up 2-3-1 Thursday on Thursday. It is the final 2-3-1 Thursday. $2 Pepsis, $2 hot dogs, $3 beers, dollar bags, the Great Lakes potato chips. Every regular season game. I don't know if they do it during the playoffs or not, but they should. If they don't, they should. It is 2-3-1 Thursday. This Thursday with the Traverse City Pit Spitters as they take on Kenosha at Turtle Creek Stadium. David Bowie with Queen coming up next.
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3: Now, this is what I call an absolutely gorgeous day today. Plenty of sunshine, 79, just about the right temperature. Clear overnight tonight, low 57. Sunny, a few clouds tomorrow. A little bit warmer, high 86. Rain possible Friday and then into Saturday. Temperature drops a little bit to around the 80-degree mark. Here's Under Pressure. It's Queen with David Bowie on Classic Rock the Bear.

0: certainly was in the right.
1: Here's another one that sounds great when you're driving around Northern Michigan. Classic Rock the Bear.

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I can't play a lick of guitar. Maybe that air guitar thing. That might be my speed. Here's

0: Got to break on through to the other side, just like that big Kool-Aid man, right? Wasn't it the Kool-Aid guy that came busting through walls? Hey, hey, hey, eat some Kool-Aid. Classic rock to bear, David Barr. It is Wednesday, hump day, all downhill to the weekend from here. Guy Dark coming up this afternoon after 3 o'clock right here on the Bear. I got to tell you a quick story. So a number of years ago, back around the early 90s, 92, 93, 94, somewhere around there, when that Doors movie came out with Jim Morrison, I had some cousins through my wife's side of the family. They were considerably younger. I was in my late 20s. They were probably in their early teens. And when that Doors movie came out, they came up to me and said, "You know, Dave, did you hear about that new band?" I said, "Well, what's the new band?" "The Doors." Boy, they were shocked when I started telling them, "Well, you know, that's a 25-year-old band, and the lead singer, by the way, has been dead for 20 years." They were like, "Wow," blew their minds. But it's crazy. But I got some more stuff that'll blow your mind. Did you know that Paul McCartney was in a group before Wings? Ozzy, coming up next.
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ZZ Top on Classic Rock, Bear, David Barr on this Wednesday hump day. It's all downhill to the weekend from here, and the weekend might be downhill. A little bit of rain. Might get some indoor stuff going on, and I could probably use it. There's some kind of pollen floating around. I don't know exactly what it is, but it is choking me up just a little bit. I haven't found the right combination of allergy medication to get rid of it. You got lucky, babe. Didn't win the lottery. I'm still working. Tom Petty and the Heartbreakers on Classic Rock, the Bear.

Your car was rusty and barely legal for the road back when you were in high school. But it didn't matter. You crank your music without a care in the world. It's the Bear.

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Bob and Tom all morning. 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

0: little Derek and Dominoes with Layla. Love the piano playing there at the end. I wonder if there's something for air piano. I can play that. Classic Rock the Bear, David Barr. Big hearing going on in the capital today, the nation's capital, as the senators are getting a chance to question Dr. Anthony Fauci over the COVID stuff. And Fauci has been pleading the fifth and brought about six lawyers with him. That should tell you just about everything you need to know, huh? Quiet Riot coming up, Triumph on the way, and we've got Aerosmith as well. Keep it right here. It is a gorgeous afternoon in northern Michigan with Classic Rock the Bear.
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0: Sunny today with a high right around 80, and we are

Pushing that number right now, clear skies tonight, low around 58. And then for Thursday, plenty of sunshine. They remove the clouds, look for high tomorrow, 86. Time to come on, feel the noise. Quiet Riot.

Boy, on a day like today, we are reaching the beaches and shaking the lakes. Classic Rock the Bear, David Barr on Wednesday afternoon. It is all downhill to the weekend from here. Stray Cat's going to be at Interlocking coming up August 11th. Going to be a fantastic show. Had the opportunity to talk to Slim Jim. Here's Rock This Town. 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

The good times roll on right here on Classic Rock the Bear. I am out of here, but Guy Dark is coming up to keep the good times rolling. Tigers and the Orioles, rubber game of that three-game series that is underway at Comerica Park. Kind of keeping an eye on that this afternoon. Here's Rush. This is Limelight on Classic Rock the Bear. We will see you tomorrow.

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late, great Tom Petty on classic Rock the Bear. Welcome in, I'm Guy Dark, and people say I live in my own little world. Well, everybody knows me there, and sometimes they even pick up the check. Ba-dum-boom. Journey on classic Rock the Bear.

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I'm Guy Dark, and maybe I'll see you tonight in Kalkaska. Yes, the county fair is underway. 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

I woke last night to the sound of thunder. How far off, I sat and wondered. Started humming a song from 1962. And it's funny how the night moves. When you just don't seem to have as much to lose. Strange how the night moves.

0: 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I challenge you to make a request for something you haven't heard in a while. I've got the Alan Parsons Project coming up for Mark in Harbor Springs next on the Bear.
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I'm going to share something with you. It is Classic Rock the Bear, and I'm Guy Dark. No, I'm not going to share my soda or my piece of pie. I'm going to share a little fact with you. Never in my life have I played Naked Twister with Jennifer Aniston. Yes, the truth finally came out.

FM Glen Arbor, WWSS Tuscarora Township, and W236BU Traverse City. Bob and Tom all morning. Classic rock all day. We're the classic rock station. The Bear.

0: Survivor and I of the Geister on Classic Rock the Bear. Tomorrow, tis another 2-3-1 Thursday with the Traverse City Pit Spitters. Swing, bat a swing, bat a swing! $2 hot dogs and Pepsi products and $3 beers and $1 bags of Great Lakes chips as your Pit Spitters take on the Kenosha Kingfish. Always a great time at Turtle Creek Stadium. And Monty is a righteous dude.
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0: 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The Bear, Guy Dark, cranking out the classic rock comfort food for the Michigan masses. 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

0: Queen and Crazy Little Thing called Lust? No, it's love. 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I'm Guy Dark. If you're thinking of heading out of your casa tonight, stick around. I've got the local lowdown up next on The Bear.
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1: 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This is Classic Rock the Bear, and tonight Levi Britton is playing the River Club in Glen Arbor. Mary Sue and Mark at Jacobs Farm in TEC. Tim Jones in Frankfurt at Storm Cloud Brewing. Trivia and music bingo tonight at the Greenhouse in Cadillac. Chris Smith at Lake Ann Brewing tonight. And a little bows in TEC, the Boardman River Band. Also in Traverse City, Jimmy Olson at Old Mission Distilling, Lauren Kranz at North Bar, Trivia Night with Steve-O at Middle Coast Brewing in Traverse City, the Pocket Band at Kilkenny's, Zeke Clemens at the pub, it's karaoke night at Muskrat Distilling in Boyne City. I'm Guy Ark, and that is your local lowdown on a classic Rock the Bear.
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And the Kalkaska County Fair is underway with our sister station, Big Country 102.9, and Emily Ann Roberts. Guy Dark holding down the fort and playing Phil Collins. It's Classic Rock, the Bear.

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0: Much like mosquitoes, love bites. It's Def Leppard on Classic Rock the Bear. I'm God Ark, and going on now through the end of the week. At Menards in both Traverse City and Gaylord, they're serving as drop-off locations for area food pantries, and you can buy some non-perishable items in the Menards store. You can get stuff like soup and pasta dishes and tuna, and drop it in the big box near the end of the store. Again, this is going on through the end of the week.
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0: If traffic on the way to Kalkaska is a little bit slow, there is a reason for that. The fair is going on. As a matter of fact, our sister station, Big Country 102.9, is bringing on a performer tonight, Emily Ann Roberts. She's set to go right around 7:45. It's Guy Dark and Fleetwood Mac on the Bear.

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We remember. It's Classic Rock the Bear.

0: I'm seeing two of everything. Foreigner's Double Vision on Classic Rock the Bear. It is your friendly neighborhood Geister. Michigan's own Grand Funk. They're playing at Soaring Eagle Casino October 10th, along with blues legend Buddy Guy. Anytime this week, when I do a double shot of Grand Funk, you'll win a pair of tickets if you're caller 9 when the second song of the double shot kicks in. Coming right up, we'll go into the archives and play a song you don't hear all that often.
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Classic Rock the Bear. That's going to wrap things up for me, Guy Dark. Have a great night. Maybe I'll see you tonight in Kalkaska at the fair. I leave you now with William Idol on Classic Rock the Bear.

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